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1: 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Can be true. Only you, when I'm looking for somebody new. 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

lady, pick it up, it's me calling. Let me show them all about the West. Homie, give it up if you ballin'. Homie, give it up for your set.

Are you there? Yeah, I'm here. No, you didn't wake me up. Don't worry, I was up. I'm really sleepy though. I was up all night, thanks to you.

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road across the ocean. I burned some bridges on the way. Feels like forever here in the moment. Just so forever, here to stay.

Drink some margaritas by swinging blue lights. Listen to the mariachi play at midnight. Are you with me? Are you with me?